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It's Chrissy. Thanks for having us on. Coming up, I've got the most country with Lainey Wilson, Jelly Roll, Keith Urban. And for Kate, listening on the way to her daughter's dance recital, it's Thomas Rhett.

0: It's a drive home with Chrissy. Earlier, I asked you to tell me what you're accidentally an expert at. And some more comments came in. Dana said that she is the master of packing clothes. She told me that she has to travel so much for work that she has become an expert in fitting a ton of clothes in just a carry-on. Keith said that he has accidentally become an expert at IT at work because no one else can seem to figure out anything that happens to their computers. Thanks for listening.
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3: Hey everyone, it's Nick Christensen here filling in for Ace. Yesterday, Victor Hovland won the Travelers in a playoff when Scottie Scheffler missed a short birdie putt. In the NBA, Portland is acquiring two-time All-Star Ja Morant in a trade with Memphis. Free agency starts this evening, and LeBron James has all eyes on him once again. He could stay with the Lakers, return to Miami or Cleveland, or even join Golden State, some are saying. In the World Cup, Paraguay beat Germany on penalty kicks after a 1-1 draw through extra time and what most are saying is the biggest upset so far. I'm Nick Christensen and that's all for your sports update.
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8: Dennis Bragg with your updated forecast, that huge low pressure system, which

0: generated all the rain the past few days is moving east, so just a chance of rain today, then showers likely, maybe some thunderstorms this afternoon. We might even see some areas of morning fog in some locations the next couple of days. Mostly cloudy but warmer with highs back in the 70s. Chance of precipitation about 60%. Some rain and possible thunderstorms Tuesday night with lows in the 40s. Wednesday and Thursday should dry out with sunshine but a chance of showers.
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It's Chrissy, and this guy has co-written 16 songs for Jason Aldean. Four of them have become big hits. Now, he's got his own hit. It's John Morgan and Kid Myself.

Frank told me that he's a single dad of a girl, and he has become an expert at braids. Just one YouTube video, and now he loves doing his little girl's hair. That's pretty cute. I love it. Here's Luke Combs.

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has been chosen. Ella Langley kicking us off here in the 9 o'clock hour on Taste of Country Nights with Evan Paul. I got a stack lined up for you. I got Russell Dickerson coming up. Jason Aldean is on the way. Now, Luke Combs. Oh, Lord, when it rains.

0: Taste of Country Nights. We are here hanging out in studio tonight with our guest co-host, the one and only, man, I love talking to Russell Dickerson's in here. I saw you recently just played the Opry with Vince Gill. Did you get to hang out with him any, like, backstage? What was that like?
1: You know, I walked over to his green room and we ran over the song a little bit, just briefly, but, you know, he's a legend, man. It's like I don't even think he sang the words. Like, he was literally just like singing the harmonies, and it was angelic. Like, his voice is anointed.

That is George Burns featuring Luke Bryan. It's called Ride, Ride, Ride. Taste of Country Nights, Nights, Nights. It's Evan Paul on the radio. Check this out. The top 10 cities to celebrate the 4th of July. According to a new survey that used 18 key metrics, everything from the weather forecast to average prices of beer and wine and lengths of fireworks shows. So if you're still in the planning stages of your 4th of July holiday and you got some extra cash, the number one place to be is Vegas, number two, New York, number three, Orlando, Florida, number four, Los Angeles, California, number five, Minneapolis, Minnesota, number six, St. Paul, Minnesota, number seven, San Francisco, eight, Atlanta, nine, Seattle, and 10, Sacramento. Now, if you can't get to one of those places for 4th of July, like me, I will be enjoying it like I do every year in a lawn chair in my backyard, watching the neighbors shoot off some bonus money that they must have got at work because fireworks are expensive. Drinking some beer with everybody outside. That's how I'm spending my 4th of July. What about you? Let me know what's going on with your 4th of July. I'd love to hear from you. 888-544-7180.

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day, Potts Farm was a place to go. 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Jack and Jim were a few good men. 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Watch your mouth. 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I'm tired of talking, man. Y'all ain't listening. Them old

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He's kind of been the soundtrack to all of our lives, whether you know it or like it or not, you know? It's Evan Paul, Taste of Country Nights, and when you get to thinking, you get to drinking. It's Zach Johnson.

change my mind on Taste of Country Nights. There's still a few people out there that I've met that love our hometown more than anywhere else, and they wouldn't leave it for nothing. Not even a girl or a guy they're interested in. It's Morgan Wallen, more than my hometown on Taste of Country Nights.

0: Taste of Country Nights with Evan Paul. I'm hanging out with my buddy. I love this dude. Shane Proffitt's in here. Tell me a country star that you, when you met them, you got starstruck.
1: I would say probably Luke Bryan. I love Luke Bryan, but I feel like really and truly the reason I was more like starstruck is because he owns half of the county where I live. And I was like, I mean, that

0: from Shane Prophet. That one's called Long Live Country. Taste of Country Nights with Evan Paul. Dude, did y'all see what happened to Kane Brown? He was playing golf, and he got hit in the head with a golf ball. They say it was going about 110 miles an hour. It hit him right in the ear. His whole ear started bleeding. He got a concussion. He got knocked out. It was a whole deal. He had to go to the hospital, but he's all right now. He's back in action, kinda. His ear kind of looks like Evander Holyfield's after Mike Tyson bit half of it, but he'll be back. I'm saying all this because, you guessed it, I got Kane Brown coming up for you next on Taste of Country Nights with Evan Paul.
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3: Hey everyone, it's Nick Christensen here filling in for Ace. Yesterday, Victor Hovland won the Travelers and a playoff when Scottie Scheffler missed a short birdie putt. In the NBA, Portland is acquiring two-time All-Star Ja Morant in a trade with Memphis. Free agency starts this evening, and LeBron James has all eyes on him once again. He could stay with the Lakers, return to Miami or Cleveland, or even join Golden State, some are saying. In the World Cup, Paraguay beat Germany on penalty kicks after a 1-1 draw through extra time and what most are saying is the biggest upset so far. I'm Nick Christensen, and that's all for your sports update.
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1: Brand new country on your Taste of Country Nights daily download. That is Flatland Cavalry. It's called Never Coming Back. All right, this is the part of the show where we give you the brand new stuff that just came out that people are talking about. This next one is from Jelly Roll. It's his brand new track called Hands Up.

0: Jason Aldean on Taste of Country Nights. All right, man, I got to ask a hard-hitting question. Is the Aldean family complete? Am I even allowed to ask that?
1: Oh, it is complete, my man. Yeah, there is. Yeah, I always tell my wife, I'm like, if you have another baby, it's going to be with a different husband. I am out of the game. I'm out of the game. No, we have a great family. My two older daughters, and then, you know, we got me and Britt, and I have the two little ones, and so, you know, it's complete. It's great, and I've got that, and two dogs, and some fish, and, you know, we're good. House is full.

0: times, Sleepless in a Hotel Room on Taste of Country Nights. Here's something you should not do. A 30-year-old woman in Maryland named Ashley got arrested when she flashed her gun when she thought her Taco Bell order was taking too long. Come on, people. What are we doing here? So your Taco Bell order is taking too long. So you pull up your shirt and show the worker that you got a gun, and that's going to make the worker speed up and not call 911. Not a chance. They called 911 on her, and she got arrested. Employees told police that she was yelling, "Meet me in the parking lot." And then while she lifted up her shirt to reveal her handgun, that's what Taco Bell will do to you, man. Hang on, I got Morgan Wallen coming up. Luke Bryan is on the way as well. And Josh Ross, I'll get that in there next too. It's Taste of Country Nights with Evan Paul.
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0: I got Luke Bryan here with me on Taste of Country Nights. Can you explain, like, in 10 seconds what your new song, Country and She Knows It, is about?
1: Country and She Knows It is just about fun. It's about telling stories of girls that are just in their element, being themselves, and how us guys get wrapped up in it. And I just think it's a great song to kick the summer off and see everybody out there dancing, especially the country girls.

0: That's a number one track for Josh Ross. It's called Hate How You Look, Taste of Country Nights. Thomas Rhett has an incredible memory. He did not forget this night, all the details of this 14th of October right here.
1: It

That's favorite country song from Hardy. And this next one is guaranteed to be your favorite country song pretty soon, if it's not already. It's Stella Lefty, Boston, on Taste of Country Nights. On a train.

0: That is new country from Stella Lefty. It's called Boston on Taste of Country Nights. Getting a look at what's trending in country music at tasteofcountry.com. This past weekend, Alan Jackson played his last show ever. It was a giant concert in Nashville at Nissan Stadium. Now, ahead of the concert, I was interviewing Joe Nichols, and I asked him to share his favorite Alan Jackson memory. Listen to what he said.
1: 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We can play 10 minutes longer.

0: So I pulled that stunt, and tour manager Tony Stevens pulled me aside, and I think he used about every cuss word in the book. He said, "You go on and by God, 7 o'clock. And 7 o'clock is when you go on, and 7:40 is when you in. If you do a damn thing different than that, I'll have your ass." Yeah. It was like, I was like, okay, I appreciate your input. Tomorrow, we will be on stage at 7:40, according to the atomic clock of the world.
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8: Hey everyone, it's Nick Christensen here filling in for Ace. Yesterday, Victor Hovland won the Travelers in a playoff when Scottie Scheffler missed a short birdie putt. In the NBA, Portland is acquiring two-time All-Star Ja Morant in a trade with Memphis. Free agency starts this evening, and LeBron James has all eyes on him once again. He could stay with the Lakers, return to Miami or Cleveland, or even join Golden State, some are saying. In the World Cup, Paraguay beat Germany on penalty kicks after a 1-1 draw through extra time and what most are saying is the biggest upset so far. I'm Nick Christensen, and that's all for your sports update.
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0: 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This is the Taste of Country Night's Top 3 Countdown. 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

Kicking off your Taste of Country Nights, top three, most requested, that's Morgan Wallen and Don't We. It's Evan Paul. Now, this countdown is based off of you and your requests that come into the radio station via Facebook, Instagram, text messages, calling. 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In at number two tonight is Kenny with Carry On Taste of Country Nights.

brand new number one tonight. Your most requested song of the day, Jason Aldean, and Don't Tell On Me on Taste of Country Nights. Do you remember, I think it was like 10 years ago, the band Perry? Well, they've been gone for a while, and now they are back. They're minus a member. There's two of them now. They got a brand new song called Psychological. I'll get that on the radio for you next, right after Billy Currington on Taste of Country Nights.

New country. That's the band Perry back together. It's called Psychological on Taste of Country Nights. My wife taught me how to do this new thing called the manifesting. I don't know. 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So do me a favor. 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

Brian, Country Girl on Taste of Country Nights. Dan and Shay are currently out crashing weddings. They're showing up to people's weddings and singing some of their best songs. Gosh, that would be amazing. I wish I could have had that at my wedding. Here they are with Say So, brand new country on Taste of Country Nights.

CMA Fest we all watched on TV. Florida Georgia Line reunite with one another. Hopefully, right now, currently, they're working on brand new music. Let's throw it back with FGL and round here.

That is Richard Petty featuring Morgan Wallen and Post Malone. I ain't coming back on Taste of Country Nights. Let's keep it going here on the second shift. Whether you're working hard or acting like you're working hard like me, here's Low Cash for you and Wrong Hearts on Taste of Country Nights.

0: Taste of Country Nights. Let's go on ahead and get out of here. Even if you get off at midnight, let's leave 10 minutes early. If your boss says something, just say that. Well, don't say that I told you so. Say that Taste of Country Management told you you could leave your job 10 minutes early. And then if they say, well, who's the manager? Just make up a name. Just say, like, I don't know, just make up any name. Just don't say I told you so. It's Evan Paul. Coming up, I got the brand new Lainey Wilson song with John Mayer. It's called Phone, Keys, Wallet. And Thomas Rhett and Jordan Davis, who together have 9 children. That just shocks me. I'll get that song they have together called Ain't a Bad Life. That's on the way on Taste of Country Nights.
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4: Hey everyone, it's Nick Christensen here filling in for Ace. Yesterday, Victor Hovland won the Travelers in a playoff when Scottie Scheffler missed a short birdie putt. In the NBA, Portland is acquiring two-time All-Star Ja Morant in a trade with Memphis. Free agency starts this evening, and LeBron James has all eyes on him once again. He could stay with the Lakers, return to Miami or Cleveland, or even join Golden State, some are saying. In the World Cup, Paraguay beat Germany on penalty kicks after a 1-1 draw through extra time, and what most are saying is the biggest upset so far. I'm Nick Christensen, and that's all for your sports update.
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Tucker Wetmore there and Brunette on Taste of Country Nights. Kicking off the second shift, it's Evan Paul. And did you see CMA Fest last week? The reunion of Florida Georgia Line. All they had to say was, "We back, baby." Here they are. Let's kick it off tonight with This Is How We Roll on Taste of Country Nights.

Taste of Country Nights with Evan Paul. Some people are saying that Jelly Roll and Bunny's divorce is a publicity stunt. To those that are saying that, what's fueling that is Bunny is talking about how her book is back up on the New York Times bestseller list after the divorce was mentioned. So it's like, Anyway, we wish them both well. Here's Jelly Roll with Liar on Taste of Country Nights.

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1: Hey, what song was that? Was that Lady Wilson? Because I don't know. I thought I was the biggest Lady Wilson fan out there. But if that's Lady Wilson, I have not heard of that song yet. And I already love it. What was that?
0: Well, you got it right. It is Lainey Wilson. It's featuring John Mayer. It's called Phone, Keys, and Wallet. And it's going nuts on the internet. Everybody's already talking about it. Of course, because Lainey Wilson could do no wrong, right? It's Evan Paul here. Hey, I got a chance for you to get a $500 Visa gift card. It'll just show up in the mail, and you got to spend it. 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For me right now, I would get a couple of those giant hose carriers. Like, my hoses in the front and backyard are just all over the place. 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

0: Evan Paul here on Taste of Country Nights. We're always hanging out with your favorite country music superstars. I got Zach Brown here from the Zach Brown Band. And you guys are in, you guys have quite the amount of people in your band. Have y'all ever used any crazy instruments in a song that we don't know about?
1: Yeah, for sure. You know, whether it's, you know, somebody's phone will make a noise and we'll make a sample out of that, or beating on things. I mean, my percussionist, Daniel De Los Reyes, is one of the best percussionists in the world. And when you see the bag of things he has, from like, you know, 40 goat hooves that are on a shaker, to, you know, his bag of tricks and things that we use, are, it's pretty wild. You know,

0: Howdy, friends and neighbors. It's Zach Topp, and it looks like we're both here working the second shift together. Good to see you, coworker. Thanks for listening to Taste of Country Nights with Evan Paul.
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country there from Zach Top, bringing back that old 90s sound. That's South of Sanity, Taste of Country Nights. It's Evan Paul on the radio hanging out with you, probably doing the same thing you're doing, I'm hoping, because I wouldn't feel as dumb as what I just did. During that last song, I went to the Keurig, our

0: coffee on it. And I can't really fix it. I don't have time to go clean it because I got to be here to play each song and the commercials and everything. So I'm not quite sure what's going to happen. Don't tell on me when the morning show comes in and they see this. Don't say anything, please.
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Thomas Rhett after all the bars are closed on Taste of Country Nights. Although Thomas Rhett with five kids should rewrite a song called After All the Daycares Are Closed. Hey, it's Evan Paul coming up. I got Jason Aldean on the way, Bailey Zimmerman.

Hey, it's Evan Paul, Taste of Country Nights. You know how I know an artist is about to blow up? My older brother will text me and say, hey, have you ever interviewed this person? Because someone at work was talking about him. And so the latest is Max McNown. He's asking me about, here's Better Me For You. It's new country on Taste of Country Nights with Evan Paul.

0: new country there from Bailey Zimmerman. That one's called Chevy Silverado on Taste of Country Nights. It's Evan Paul on the radio, and I just want to let you know that you're listening to a guy that ran away from home when he was 6 years old. I packed up my Snoopy suitcase, but I didn't get far because I wasn't allowed to cross the street. So the mind games I was playing with myself back then, I was so upset about something, probably because I was writing on the wall with crayon and I got in trouble, that I was like, I'm going to run away. But I was still six, so I was like, I can't go anywhere. I can't cross the street. So my parents came and got me. I was literally one house down sitting on the sidewalk. Anyway, that's who you're listening to late at night on the radio. I just wanted you to know that.
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Jelly Roll, need a favor on A Taste of Country Nights. We are cooking it on this Tuesday night second shift. It's going quick, kind of, isn't it? I don't know. Maybe it's just me. It's Evan Paul. I got Graylin James on for you. I love this song. It's called Water at a Wedding. It's on A Taste of Country Nights.

0: Ella Langley's the biggest star in country music right now, and she just wants to be somebody else, in that song at least. It's Evan Paul, Taste of Country Nights.
1: Can you give us a shout out to all the truck drivers out there hauling stuff across America?
0: Hell yeah, man. What you hauling?
1: I'm pulling a reefer trailer with some vegetables in it, man.
0: Hell yeah, brother. I got you. I'll play this one for you guys, too. Dierks Bentley. Here you go. Taste of Country Nights. There.

0: Taste of Country Nights. I'm Evan Paul. We're hanging out here with Hardy. Eric Church just called you the best songwriter to ever hold a pen in Nashville. Do you think your best song has been written yet or is to be written?
1: Dude, it will forever be still to be written. You gotta hang on to that, or it's like you kind of give up a little bit.
2: My name's John MacArthur, and I work this dirt. Till they lay me down in it in my one good shirt.

0: That is Brand New Country. That's Hardy, Tim McGraw, Morgan Wallen, and Eric Church. MacArthur on Taste of Country Nights with Evan Paul. Getting a look at what's trending in country music at tasteofcountry.com. This past weekend, Alan Jackson played his last show ever. It was a giant concert in Nashville at Nissan Stadium. Now, ahead of the concert, I was interviewing Joe Nichols, and I asked him to share his favorite Alan Jackson memory. Listen to what he said.
1: One night, this is the end of the tour, I said, man, why don't we just go on like 10 minutes early? We can play 10 minutes longer. And so I pulled that stunt, and tour manager Tony Stevens pulled me aside, and I think he used about every cuss word in the book. He said, you go on at, by God, 7 o'clock. And 7 o'clock is when you go on, and 7:40 is when you end. If you do a damn thing different than that, I'll have your ass. Yeah. It was like, I was like, okay, I appreciate your input. Tomorrow, we will be on stage at 7:40, according to the atomic clock of the world.
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0: 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Eagle 93.3.

And just like that, June was gone. What's going on, guys? It's the third shift. I'm Brett Allen. Proud to be the first one to say welcome to July. I got more of today's country lined up. Going to hear from Jason Aldean in just minutes. Luke Combs. And here's Trey Pendley with Family Man. Man.

0: Keen Brown with Woman on the third shift. I'm Brett Allen. And yeah, he found a way to get a concussion in golf. It seems kind of strange. You know, you hear a lot about concussions in football and in basketball, you know, more contact sports. But he ended up taking a golf ball to the head. And he said it was coming about 150 miles an hour. Ended up getting 23 stitches and sustained a concussion. 2 days later, he was on stage. He was telling the story, and it looked like he felt pretty good. Seemed to be in pretty good spirits. He was smiling, signing autographs, stuff like that. So seemed to be pretty good, but did admit that it was pretty serious. The doctor said that essentially if he would have been hit anywhere else, it would have been a much different outcome. If he would have gotten hit in the temple, he probably wouldn't be with us today. 150 miles an hour from a golf ball. That's pretty serious. Make sure you stay back, way back, when people are teeing off.
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There was a while there where everybody was doing duets with Lainey Wilson, and now it's going to be Ella Langley. Of course, she's got this one with Morgan Wallen, but she's got another one coming out with Coe Wetzel called That's Why We Fight. Keep an eye out for that. Ella Langley, Morgan Wallen, here's I Can't Love You Anymore as we stay up all night on the Third Shift.

One big bonus of working overnight, especially in the summertime, is that, you know, it doesn't get quite as warm as it does during the day. Now, I'm not saying it's cool overnight, but definitely not what they see in the middle of the day. Ain't nothing.

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London, Paris, paradise. 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I missed them all. And damn, babe,

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That sunset, cliffs by the sea, and the night rolled in. And you still talk about that moon that I can't recall, but God, I saw all I needed to.

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were just talking about Ella Langley's collaborations. Luke Combs has plenty himself, and he's got a new one out with Cody Johnson. Here's Luke on his own with Be By You on the Third Shift.

0: That's Ian Munsick with Love is Blind on the Third Shift. I'm Brett Allen. When you think about the 4th of July as a kid, what do you think of? Right? Do you have nostalgia around this holiday? Because if you don't, if it's starting to fade away, there are some ways that you can add some nostalgia. Southern Living put together some ideas on how to bring back traditions. Doing things like hosting a backyard barbecue or making homemade popsicles. Do you remember doing that as a kid? You'd make like Kool-Aid and you'd put it in an ice tray and make some homemade popsicles. Take an annual family beach trip. One of the ones that I see going away, and I hate it, is kids not using sparklers. People think that they're too dangerous. And can you get hurt with sparklers? Sure, you can. But that's how you learn not to get hurt by sparklers, right? You just use them. So I don't know. That's some stuff that maybe you think about adding this year for the 4th of July and, make it as nostalgic for your kids as it was for you.
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0: shopping cart go into a car found to be containing drug paraphernalia. 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

originally, Kenny Chesney had a full weekend of dates for 4th of July weekend at the Sphere in Vegas. Ended up canceling a couple. He will be playing tonight, but he ended up canceling so he can actually spend time with family and friends. Good for him. Just carry on.

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that, six brand new songs in a row. That's the one that got it started for us. Tim McGraw, Eric Church, Morgan Wallen, and Hardy with MacArthur. I'm Brad Allen with the new one from Alexandra Kay. You're Straight for the Heart. Where do you-

0: Stephen Wilson Jr. on New After Two. That's Gary on the third shift. I'm Brett Allen. I got a song coming up from Randy Houser that was inspired after a night out with Post Malone. We'll get to that after Blake Shelton. Here's Let Him In Anyway.
1: Ain't it?

0: Randy Houser, and Back in the Bottle, a song that was inspired when he had some songwriting nights with Post Malone. He said they wouldn't even get started singing until midnight, or writing rather, until midnight. And he said that he loved it. He was having a blast, but...
1: But, you know, I have a 6-year-old and a 3-year-old, so those nights hurt. But that was my thought. If he calls me again tonight, much as I enjoy writing with him, I don't know if I can do it again. And we've all had those nights, you know, it's like, how many times have we hair the dog did? Sometimes you just got to keep rocking, you know, and keep having fun.
0: Yeah, if you haven't hair of the dog did, then you haven't really lived. But yeah, that's Randy Houser's new one, Back in the Bottle, on the Third Shift.
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4: Tomorrow morning, it's almost 4th of July. How patriotic is the show? We'll do a U.S. citizenship test on the air. 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Baby.

Lainey Wilson took a bit of a step out of the spotlight for a little bit to get married, but now, man, she is back at it. She has recently sung with Taylor Swift and did the Alan Jackson Final Concert All-Star Tribute. Here she is with John Mayer on Phone, Keys, Wallet.

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1: More warnings coming from Yellowstone National Park after a 12-year-old child was injured in another bison attack in the park on Friday. The youth was taken to a nearby hospital for treatment. The park officials emphasizing that bison are wild, dangerous animals, up to three times faster than humans, and once more reminding people to maintain a distance of at least 25 yards from all large animals. Of course, even further if you actually see a bear. If you're down in the park and visiting, you see someone doing some bad behavior, be sure to pass along those warnings. It is against the law.
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they're saying this massive heat that most of the United States is experiencing right now is a mega heat dome. And no joke, they said that two smaller heat domes collided to make the mega heat dome. Seriously.

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bringing you brand new country all night to make the night fly by. On the third shift, I'm Brett Allen with the brand new one from Chris Young. I didn't come here to leave. On the third shift.

If you come to my house, we will put just about everything on the grill. If we're cooking and it's summertime, chances are we're putting it on the grill. But some chefs say that there are certain things that should not go on the grill, and it's a bit of a controversial list. We'll get to that coming up next. Everything.

0: What foods should and should not go on a grill? Do you have any? It's Bailey Zimmerman with Chevy Silverado on the third shift. I'm Brett Allen. There was a Bloomberg article that had professional chefs actually talk about foods that you should never cook on a grill. And it's a little bit controversial because one of the things that's on that list is burgers. And their argument is that the fat drips down and the outside doesn't get caramelized and you lose all the flavor. So instead, you're supposed to use a plancha, a flat piece of cast iron that placed on top of the grill. I don't know. I'll put grills on or burgers on every time. Another thing, filet mignon, they say you shouldn't do that. 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Vegetables tend to cook faster, so you're supposed to put those on their own skewer when you do shish kebabs.
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1: Tomorrow morning, it's almost 4th of July. How patriotic is the show? We'll do a U.S. citizenship test on the air. Tomorrow morning on the Bobby Bones Show. I threw it.

0: Well, shortly after Toy Story 5 came out, they started talking about the fact that Shrek 5 is going to be coming out, too. It's going to be mostly about Shrek's kids. But there's also a prequel called Donkey. Of course, it's about Donkey, the character before he met Shrek. But you're going to have to wait on that till 2028. Here's Kenny and American Kids.
1: Double wide, quick stop, midnight tea, top jack in her cherry coat town. 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Yellow dog school bus kicking

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It's the third shift and time to do some useless trivia. Of course, we do it just for fun. So if you want to get your guests in, you can do that or just play with your friends. The question today, doing this simple, quote unquote, old time thing has been shown to reduce anxiety and depression by 20%. What is that thing? Let me know through our app. I'll come back with the right answer next.

0: Doing this simple old-time thing has been shown to reduce anxiety and depression by 20%. You think you know what it is? The answer I was looking for today, sitting in a rocking chair.
1: You can tell your old man you'd do some largemouth fishing another time.

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They said there was still a verse that needed to be written for this song. 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

0: staying up all night with a cold. It's weird to get one in the summertime, right? In the winter, you're like, yeah, well, it's winter, but summertime. And I've done everything, man. Fire cider and vitamins and NyQuil, you name it. Here's Ella Langley, Riley Green.
1: I was all but 22, I think, at the time. I'd been out on the road, lonely at night. And it'd been a while.

0: I had a chance to talk to Corey Kent last week about his brand new album coming out in September, and he says it's a little bit different.
1: It's a little bit maybe left of center for what you might hear on the radio. That's the stereotype, but you know, it seems to be working.
0: And if it ain't broke, don't fix it. Corey Kent, along with Coe Wetzel, here's Rocky Mountain Low. So we stay up all night on the Third Shift.

0: That's Lainey Wilson with Wildflowers and Wild Horses on the Third Shift. I'm Brett Allen. Lainey has been a big fan of Tim McGraw for years, since she was a kid. And evidently, she wrote him a letter to tell him how much of a fan she was. And unfortunately, he said he never saw it. He said last year he found out about her letter and he was embarrassed that he never saw it. He said, I wish I would have seen it. And he wrote her a letter back at CMA Fest to tell her, you know, if he had, he wrote it as if he had gotten the letter. He said, I wrote it like I had gotten it then. And this is what I said. And he handed her the letter. And then on top of that, he said that he had reached out to one of his longtime collaborators, Tom Douglas, and wrote a song about the letter. So he was going to send that to her too. And he says, if you like it, you like it. If you don't, you don't. But the whole letter is just what I'd like to think I would have said had I gotten your letter. I want to hear the song, right? I want to hear this song that he wrote for Lainey Wilson, and then I'd love to see him do it together. How cool would that be?
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1: Tomorrow morning, it's almost 4th of July. How patriotic is the show? We'll do a U.S. citizenship test on the air. Tomorrow morning on the Bobby Bones Show.

World Cup is big. As of last Thursday, 3.6 million people had taken in World Cup games in North America. That beats a previous record. So when all the games have been played, man, it's going to be a monster of a new record. Here's Luke Bryan. It's Country and She Knows It on the Third Shift.

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1: We have been seeing some weather, and they've been seeing some weather in Glacier as well. Parts of Glacier were closed recently due to the weather, the amount of snow that we got in the higher elevations. Kind of surprising for this late in June, but here's the deal. Our parks are two of the most expensive parks to visit as far as national parks goes. Casinos.org took a look at the top 15 national parks that are visited in the U.S. compared to how expensive they are. And yes, Glacier and Yellowstone are on that list. 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

If you're just getting up now, I mentioned earlier, Kane Brown still recovering from a concussion that he got while playing golf last week. You don't hear that often, but he got hit in the head with a golf ball going about 150 miles an hour. He got lucky. It hit him where it hit him.

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I got to give you a little bit of a recommendation. If you love Chris Stapleton and you want to see a new artist that's similar to him, check out a guy named Preston Cooper. Interesting voice. 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
1: Hey, everybody, welcome to Wednesday's show. Morning, studio.
10: Morning.
1: I did something that I would probably would have given Amy a hard time for doing. If she did this, I would go, ooh, you shouldn't do that. I did it. I want to come clean about it.
11: What?
10: That can be so many things.
11: You would tell me I shouldn't do it, or that I was a weirdo for doing it?
1: Not weirdo, but if you would have come on the air and said this, I would have said, I don't think that was a good idea. I did it.
11: Okay.
1: I want to be honest about it. We'll start the show with that.
11: Thank you for being vulnerable.
1: At least honest. I don't know about vulnerable. You'll see.
11: We'll see what it is.
1: We'll see what it is. All right, let's start the show. We'll do that next.

0: Well, I don't think it's dangerous at all. I mean,
1: but it could have been.
0: No, I could have got stabbed. Well, I'm sorry. I would not think it's dangerous at all. So I guess the only other option is cool. So I guess I'll pick cool.
1: What else would you pick?
0: Tool.
2: Tool. On whose part?
0: You. I mean, it's just weird to pick up a dad and say, hey, guys, get in my car.
2: I didn't say it like that. I was like, I mean, they were pointing. I was like, if you guys want to ride, hop in. And they were like, sure. Yeah. We were at a red light.
3: I mean, if anything, they took a risk on you. You could have abducted them.
2: Oh, dang, I was the abductor.
1: That's a good point.
3: Yeah.
0: No, they see the car and they know that's not abductor.
2: Maybe I'm an abductor that invests.
0: Usually
2: in my abductions
0: are in beat up cars.
1: Oh, like a van?
0: Yeah.
2: You don't do that, though.
3: Okay, I'm not going to do that, Caleb. Okay.
2: I felt because there was a kid there, it was safe. And because they happened to be there, it wasn't. If they had a sign up that was like, can we come ride with people? I would probably feel different about
1: and
2: that.
1: And the dad, could you have taken care of him?
2: Oh, yeah.
1: Okay. You're good.
2: Yeah.
3: Like you weren't threatened?
2: Wee man. Now, if he had a knife, no, I didn't feel threatened at all. I also thought it was kind of weird they said yes.
1: Did anyone sit in the front?
2: Yeah.
1: Both in the back?
3: Yeah. Were you sort of surprised when they said yes?
2: A little bit, but I was happy they did.
1: You're like, dang.
2: Yeah. The dad sat in the front and the kid jumped in the back.
1: Okay.
2: We went 2 blocks. It was 4 or 5 minutes.
3: It was right here.
2: It was on the corner right outside our building. Pull out. Yeah, I turned it. I didn't go fast, but it goes. You know?
3: Mm-hmm.
2: Okay. Now I feel good.
3: That's cool, so you know, if you give them a little show.
2: Now, I don't do dangerous show.
1: Show donuts.
2: I don't do dangerous show. But I think they just wanted to be in the car and hear it.
1: Did you peel out?
2: No, I don't do danger show.
3: You accelerated a little bit.
2: No, I didn't. There's no way to
3: do
2: around
3: here. I thought you just said
2: you. No, you can just hit a button.
1: Dude, it just sounds like when it goes.
2: Yeah.
3: Oh.
2: Yeah.
3: Like sport mode or something?
2: That's exactly what it is. Dang.
1: Wow.
2: I mean, do you have one?
3: I have sport mode.
2: Dang.
3: But wow. It's not. It doesn't do that. It's not like yours, I don't think. Actually, I know.
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2: Got an email from a listener and they want to get involved in their ex's relationship. 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And don't forget our YouTube channel at Bobby Bones Show. So thank you guys for being here. 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
6: 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And that was one that he had to kind of talk me into a little bit. 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
5: More warnings coming from Yellowstone National Park after a 12-year-old child was injured in another bison attack in the park on Friday. The youth was taken to a nearby hospital for treatment. But park officials emphasizing that bison are wild, dangerous animals up to 3 times faster than humans, and once more reminding people to maintain a distance of at least 25 yards from all large animals. Of course, even further if you actually see a bear. If you're down in the park and visiting, you see someone doing some bad behavior, be sure to pass along those warnings. It is against the law.
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7: Nick Christensen here filling in for Ace. The Supreme Court is upholding state laws barring transgender girls and women from playing on school athletic teams. It rules Tuesday that state bans in Idaho and West Virginia don't violate the Constitution or the federal law known as Title IX, which prohibits sex discrimination in education. More than 24 other Republican-led states have adopted bans on female transgender athletes. Left unresolved by the outcome are lawsuits challenging state laws and regulations in Connecticut, California, and elsewhere that permit transgender athletes to compete consistent with their gender identity. I'm Nick Christensen, and that's all for your sports update.
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0: Dang it. Oh, man. This is so stupid.
1: Hold on. Man, I don't think that's her name. All right. I'm in.
2: Lunchbox.
1: Spanish-American War.
2: Eddie?
0: The Alamo.
2: You think the Alamo was a war?
3: Oh.
2: A whole war?
0: Dang right, it was a war.
2: Okay.
3: Amy? I have Alamo.
2: No, you don't.
1: No, you don't.
2: A whole war was the Alamo?
0: Dingus.
3: David Crockett.
0: Yeah, who? Man.
3: David Crockett. Okay.
0: David Bowie.
2: Okay, you guys are...
3: Dude.
2: Okay.
3: That's odd.
2: I would have accepted War of 1812.
3: Oh, that was a good one.
0: That's not the Alamo?
2: The Mexican-American War.
0: That's got to be the Alamo.
1: Oh, Mexican. I put Spanish, you idiot. Yeah. I had it.
2: Or the Spanish-American War.
3: Which one of those happened at the Alamo?
1: Wow.
0: The Mexican-American.
3: Yeah. Dang it.
2: Yeah.
1: Oh, my gosh. I messed up and got it right. That's cool. I like when that happens.
0: Dude, this is bad.
1: Red, white, right. Blue.
2: We got 5 down, 5 to go. Here we go. What does the 15th Amendment do?
0: Huh. What was the last one? Do you know? The women's rights.
2: The question right was, what did the 19th Amendment do?
0: And then this one is the 15th?
2: Yeah.
1: Yeah. Oh, gosh.
0: 15th.
4: What could that be?
3: I don't know. It's not as popular as the 19th.
2: The 15th Amendment.
4: 15th.
2: Oh, yeah, 5 seconds.
0: I'm in.
1: I'm in for the win.
3: Eddie, what was your guess for the 19th?
0: Don't use that one.
2: 15th, Amy.
3: I don't know. I have nothing.
2: You're writing stuff down the whole time.
3: Yeah, 15th.
2: Oh.
3: And then I trace it over and over trying to figure out what
1: it is.
3: Come
1: to you.
3: Yes.
2: Eddie.
0: It's our right to bear arms.
2: No. Lunchbox.
1: Yeah, that is freed the slaves.
2: Gave citizens the right to vote regardless of race.
3: Oh, I almost put on their...
0: No, you did, Amy.
2: You wrote 15 and traced
1: it. You didn't almost write anything.
3: No, I didn't write it. I wonder if what I was going to write, because I didn't write it in time, would have worked.
0: So that was anyone can
3: it's
0: vote?
3: It's any race?
2: Mm-hmm. Okay, next question.
1: My first miss.
2: I think there are 4 left.
1: Come on.
2: Name a U.S. territory that's not Puerto Rico.
0: What?
2: Name a U.S. territory that's not Puerto Rico, because Puerto Rico is a territory. But name another U.S. territory. There are 4.
1: Oh, damn.
0: There's 4?
3: Is one of them also a state?
0: I'm in.
1: I'm in for the win.
2: Name a U.S. territory. Can't do Puerto Rico.
0: What else could...
2: Amy?
3: St. John.
2: Incorrect. Eddie?
0: I have Guam.
2: Lunchbox?
1: Washington, D.C.
2: No.
1: That's territory.
2: It's not. Guam is correct.
0: Yes! I got 2, baby.
3: St. Thomas?
2: The U.S. territories are Puerto Rico, Guam, U.S. Virgin Islands, American Samoa, and the Northern Mariana Islands.
1: The what?
0: Don't worry about it, dude.
1: I've never even heard of Northern Mariana Islands.
3: St. John is U.S. Virgin Island, though?
2: U.S. Virgin Islands.
3: It's in there, though, right?
2: Okay. What's your argument?
3: I was close.
2: Okay, there you go. All right, 3 left. Ugh. Who makes federal laws?
0: Mm-hmm.
1: I don't understand. Who makes federal laws?
2: 5 seconds.
3: Okay, I'm in.
0: I'm in.
1: I'm in for the win.
2: Lunchbox?
1: The president.
2: Amy?
3: The judicial branch.
2: Eddie?
0: The U.S. House of Representatives.
3: Oh.
2: You're only half right.
0: What do you mean?
2: Because the answer is Congress, which is Senate and the House of Representatives.
0: Oh, so yeah. So I get that.
2: No.
0: So
2: the House of Representatives is only half the answer.
1: Oh.
3: The legislative
2: branch. You guys picked
3: the
2: other 2 branches that have nothing to do with law.
3: But if I would have said the legislative branch...
2: I probably would have accepted that.
3: Yeah. Dang it.
1: What about the president?
2: Not legislative.
1: He doesn't make rules?
0: He signs off on it, doesn't he?
2: Okay, guys. Mike, how many more do we have?
3: I told you, it depends on the day.
2: Okay. Who elects the president of the United States?
3: Okay, I'm in. Oh.

0: I'm in.
1: I'm very confused on this.
2: I'm not.
3: Who elects the president of the United States? 5 seconds.
0: You want the real answer?
1: I'm in for the win.
3: Big money. Lunchbox?
1: The United States citizens.
2: Oof.
3: Eddie?
0: We, the people.
2: No, guys, wrong. Y'all are wrong.
3: What? Amy?
2: The Electoral College.
3: Correct. That's correct.
0: So why do we vote?
1: You wrote
0: no, we
1: that
0: had
1: down.
0: This conversation.
1: You wrote that down.
2: Yes.
1: Dang.
0: Amy, how are we going to see in all that scribble?
3: Always sees 15 written over and over again.
1: I had that.
3: Okay, last one.
0: All
3: Lunchbox
0: right.
3: is only up one.
1: Oh,
2: all right.
1: Crap. I'm choking.
0: From me?
1: No,
3: what
1: you're
3: are
1: out.
3: The three rights in the Declaration of Independence?
0: Like, you want the name of the three rights or all three of them?
3: What are the three rights in the Declaration of Independence? All right, 5 seconds.
2: I don't know if one of those
1: in for the win.
2: Same.

0: Oh, you know what? All right, I'll just end the game right here. Life, liberty, and the pursuit of happiness. USA! USA!
1: What's your answer?
2: Woo!
3: Dang. That is it.
1: What do you have?
3: I have free speech.
2: There you go.
3: Freedom of press.
1: You just did an amendment.
3: And right to bear arms.
1: No, the answer is life, liberty, and pursuit of happiness.
2: Wow.
1: Lunchbox wins the Woo! Citizenship Challenge. There you go. Hit that song.
0: The best of bear. Get on the show.
1: Go.
0: I'm proud to be American.
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0: you money, right? Like, yeah, these people are going to make you money. Why wouldn't you take that lump sum, put it into stock? That way you make money and you get to that because, spot quicker.
1: Okay. Nobody can guarantee they're going to make you money in any short term. You can have great ideas of what probably will do well based on the history, but we could hit a bear market and everything crap out with stocks or bonds or that traditionally do well. If somebody said, hey, for sure I'll make some money, I'm out.
2: Yeah, and they don't care about the, what it was, the four steps before you invest. If they don't care about that, I would say that's a red flag.
1: Big growth, Eddie.
2: Yeah.
3: Dude, I feel good.
1: When do you have, in your mind, the goal set to have all four of those steps completed? Because you, if you don't put a deadline on it, you'll never do it.
3: So part of the whole list is that 401k needs to be maxed out.
2: Yep.
3: I don't know if we can go right into max money yet on 401k, like putting my contribution as max.
1: What, 2%?
3: Oof, I think he said like 6.
1: Is that what it is? I don't know.
3: There might be a max. I don't know. Yeah. Whatever it is, I don't know. I have to still look at that because that's how it works, percentage of your income. Yeah, yeah. So once we get maxed that out, I'm thinking maybe 3 years, 2 years. I think 2 years.
1: You might die in a car wreck before then, buddy.
3: I know. That's what I'm saying.
0: Whoa, whoa. Oh, so you're not going to meet with them for another 2 years?
3: Unless I get there quicker, you know, unless I, something happens. And
1: you have a plan. That's all.
2: You have a plan to meet
1: good
2: with your wife. And I think if y'all sit down, just like y'all have done this before when you got out of debt together, y'all came up with a plan, you did it. So like, this is possible too. I'm excited for you.
1: You're moving forward.
2: Yeah.
3: I feel good.
1: You're rocking, Robin. Tweet, tweet, delete.
3: The only thing I was worried about is when he asked me, how much do you make? And I'm like, gosh, he's going straight to Abby with this.
1: Did you tell him the truth? Or did you lie a little bit?
3: No, I told, don't tell Abby, dude.
1: You fluff it a little bit? So you felt good, a little fluff?
4: Come on up. Tell me something good.
1: Yeah. Lifeguards expect swimmers, not cars. But this is a wild rescue. Eddie, a former lifeguard, will tell us about it next in our segment called Tell Me Something Good.
4: This is the Bobby Bones Show.
1: While the world watches the FIFA World Cup this summer, Hyundai has eyes on the next generation of talent. 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
1: You know, I just play guitar until I sing a melody that I think is, you know, is melody's numero uno for me. 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

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He was a millionaire. He left his fortune to some guy he barely knew. His kids were mad as hell.

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0: Now time for the morning corny.
3: The morning corny.
2: Was the Declaration of Independence written in Philadelphia?
0: Yes.
2: No, it was written in ink.
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0: A voicemail?
1: I have an 8-month-old German Shepherd, like, slash working dog mix. I've had him for almost 6 months, and he's not a bad dog, but I really want to rehome him because he's so difficult and chaotic, and he resource guards, and he, like, bit the vet, and he sometimes, like, snaps at other dogs. How did you guys get Eller to where she is today? Megan from Tucson. Thanks.
0: Thank you for the question. For those that do not know, we have two dogs. We have Stanley, who's a bulldog, who's 8, and we have Eller, who's a rescue, who's half husky, half hound. Probably got some other stuff in there, too. She was extremely aggressive when we got her. And, man, I wish I could give you an answer to go, it's going to be so easy. But Eller was very aggressive, and it was a lot of consistency of crating, of food, of crating, of training. We even had at one point a aggression specialist come to the house. I don't know if that helped that much. Really, it was

0: it hurt me to have her in a crate at all. I felt like putting a dog in jail.
1: Mm-hmm.
0: But it was just being so consistent. And that's the hardest thing to be with anything. And it took 2 years. She's great now. Occasionally she resource guards and we can see it come out of her a bit. But I would think if I'm in your situation and if you have kids or this is happening with your dog, I would try to find a great place to rehome it unless you have a good year, year and a half. Because if it's this aggressive, it's going to take a lot of time and attention. A lot of time and attention. Because whatever got it this way was a lot of no attention and a lot of just being treated badly. Now you got to counter that times three. I get your rehoming thing. I think rehoming is a great idea if you get it to a good place. Yeah. But it's going to take, who knows if it even works. But for us, our answer was two solid years. And my wife being very consistent. Schedule, food, on time, every time. Just showing that there's love. I mean, humans are very much the same way. Like if a human comes and they've had a bad situation and circumstance, it's hard. It's hard to get them to trust you.
1: Mm-hmm.
0: I don't think you should feel bad though. That's what I want to say from this. You shouldn't feel bad about rehoming the dog.
1: Yeah. And don't, if people judge you, ignore
0: Screw them. You're giving the dog a better life.
1: Yeah.
0: If you're rehoming the dog. I'm sorry you're going through that. It was not easy. We couldn't do it now because we have a baby. If we had Eller now and she was, we would not take her. We couldn't. So don't feel bad. The only answer that I have is it takes a long time and it takes a lot of consistency. So I'm sorry you're going through that. I'm happy that you have these feelings to call us about it because that means you care. So rehome it to a place that can actually do good with the dog. That's what I would say. Thank you for the voicemail. Call us at any time. Anybody. 877-77-BOBBY. Leave us a voicemail.
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0: I did something that had Amy had done this, we'd have given her a hard time about it. I did it. I'm not ashamed of it. But just to be fair, I want to admit to something. Because again, if Amy said this, we would give her a hard time and say, you shouldn't do that. Okay?
3: Okay.
0: Do you guys want to guess what it is in a minute? Do you think you have it?
3: How do you come up with something?
0: You don't have to. I just wonder if that tells you what it could be. You want to guess in a minute?
4: I got it.
0: All right. Take a break. We'll do that next.
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8: Bobby Bones.
9: Yeah. I did something, and had Amy done this, I would have probably said you shouldn't do that. So I want to be honest about what I did. You can tell me if it's weird or not. Do you guys want to guess?
10: Yes.
9: Okay, go, Eddie.
10: Somebody came to your door asking for some money or whatever, and you gave it to them. And now they scammed you.
9: Well, that's two different things.
10: Yeah. I feel like you got scammed some way by like...
9: That's your guess.
10: Absolutely.
9: I got scammed. Okay. Lunchbox?
11: No, I think you were awkward with a celebrity. Amy has a tendency. She would be awkward with a celebrity. I think you DM'd a celebrity weirdly.
10: Oh, weird.
12: I don't think there's ever a story in the history of the show where I've DM'd a celebrity awkwardly.
11: Very defensive there.
9: He just put his hand up against her. And then, Morgan, do you want to guess?
13: Yes. I think you got a sign about something and you decided to.
12: Oh, that's a good one.
9: That's yes. a good one, Morgan. Oh,
12: you talked to a cardinal.
9: Okay, so I know you guys are going to judge me on this, possibly. So I'm going to set the stage. Just for the record, my wife had the Hyundai. I have a different car. I was driving down the road. It was after work. There was a dad and a son on a corner. I have a pretty cool car. The son's pointing at my car. And the dad's like, oh my gosh. I know they're not pointing at me, the person, because my windows are dark. And I pull up to them on the corner and I roll my window down. And they're like, ask me a question. I said, yeah, do you guys want to ride? I'll drive you around the block. And so the dad and the son got in and I drove them around.
10: Whoa.
12: Yeah. Okay.
11: You
12: this
11: did
12: is for
11: what?
12: Sure in line with something that I would do.
10: Yes.
12: In a way, and y'all would have ripped me.
10: Yeah.
12: Like you did that one time, that woman knocked on my door and asked me to take her to the grocery store, and I did.
9: Mm-hmm.
12: Put her in my car. We went to the store. We shopped.
9: I feel like you're a little more vulnerable.
12: But I've never, ever, I learned my
9: lesson.
12: And
9: there was a kid.
10: Like, how old was the kid?
9: And they just happened, 6.
10: Okay.
9: They just happened to be on the corner. They didn't, like, target me, and they're pointing at my car. I happened to roll my window down, not having it on purpose, and I was like, guys, I can drive you. If you want to get in, I can drive you around for it. And they jumped in.
12: Okay.
9: I drove them around like 2 blocks and they were like, thanks. And they got out and went about their day.
10: That's pretty cool, dude.
12: That's, yeah.
9: Cool? Dangerous?
12: I think it's cool. I think if I had done this, y'all would definitely yell at me. But I'm like, good for you. What a cool experience for that kid.
9: Okay.
10: Interesting experience.
9: Thank you for not judging
12: me. It is an experience.
9: Eddie?
10: I think it's cool that you did that. At the same time, it could have been dangerous. So you have to kind of understand who you're picking up.
12: But like what? That's their thing. They stand on a corner, point at a car, hope to get in it.
9: That was part of my reasoning,
12: guy.
9: Right?
10: Yeah, Amy. Yeah, don't you talk about when they put a baby on the side of the road or something and then they come and get you when you save the baby?
11: That's a good point.
9: But they put it there and it stays there and they watch. I feel like they were just...
12: They were in public.
9: Yes, and they just happened to be there. Again... If Amy had done it, we'd be like, ooh, I did it. Dangerous or cool?
10: I'm going to go with cool.
9: Lunchbox?
11: Well, I don't think it's dangerous at all. I mean...
10: But it could have been.
11: No, I
9: don't... I got stabbed.
11: Well, I'm sorry. I would not think it's dangerous at all. So I guess the only other option is cool. So I guess I'll pick cool.
10: What else would you pick?
11: Tool.
10: Tool.
9: On whose

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1: Celebrities that are really great tippers. 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

0: Bailey Zimmerman talked about his stage toss entrance on his tour.
1: I have like this thing, this ongoing show thing, where I see if I can get higher than I did the night before. Because you can kind of control it. Like, when it goes up, if you kept braced and didn't jump up with it, it wouldn't throw you very high. I've like found where it stops. So I spring off that. So like, kind of like my goal is
2: it's
1: like,
2: awesome.
1: How high can I get? One night I touched like the rope I swing off of. I touched with my head. Pretty solid.
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0: Hey, it's Bobby Bones. The bar's been set. We're ready to top it next year. That's right. The Top Shelf Country Cruise. It is back. We are back for a second sailing, March of 2027. Me, Amy, Eddie, Lunchbox, the whole crew. So you'll get all the concerts. They're going to be amazing. You'll get the whole show. It's going to be amazing. The music. Riley Green will be performing on the ship. Chris Young, Lauren Elena, Randy Houser. Eddie and I will be doing a comedy show at the Raging Idiots. We'll spend days, seven of them, aboard the Celebrity Summit, departing from Tampa, making stops in Bimini, Key West, Cozumel. 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

0: Dang it. Oh, man. This is so stupid.
1: Hold on. Man, I don't think that's her name. All right. I'm in.
2: Lunchbox.
1: Spanish-American War.
2: Eddie?
0: The Alamo.
2: You think the Alamo was a war?
3: Oh.
2: A whole war?
0: Dang right, it was a war.
2: Okay. Amy?
3: I have Alamo.
2: No, you don't.
1: No, you don't.
2: The whole war was the Alamo?
0: Dingus.
3: No, David Crockett.
0: Yeah, who? Man.
3: Davy Crockett. Okay.
0: Davy Bowie.
2: Okay, you guys are...
3: Dude.
2: Okay.
3: It's at... That's odd. That's...
2: I would have accepted War of 1812.
3: Oh, that was a good one.
0: That's not the Alamo?
2: The Mexican-American War.
0: That's got to be the Alamo.
1: Oh, Mexican. I put Spanish, you idiot. Yeah. I had it.
2: Or the Spanish-American War.
3: Which one of those happened at the Alamo?
1: Wow.
0: The Mexican-American.
3: Yeah. Dang it.
2: Yeah.
1: Oh, my gosh. I messed up and got it right. That's cool. I like when that happens.
0: Dude, this is bad.
1: Red, white, right. Blue.
2: We got 5 down, 5 to go. Here we go. What does the 15th Amendment do?
0: Huh. What was the last one? Do you know? The women's rights.
2: The question right was, what did the 19th Amendment do?
0: And then this one is the 15th?
2: Yeah.
1: Yeah. Oh, gosh.
0: 15th.
4: What could that be?
3: I don't know. It's not as popular as the 19th.
2: The 15th Amendment.
4: 15th.
2: Oh, yeah, 5 seconds.
0: I'm in.
1: Remember the win.
3: Eddie, what was your guess for the 19th?
0: No. Don't use that one.
2: 15th, Amy.
3: I don't know. I have nothing.
2: You're writing stuff down the whole time.
3: Yeah, 15th.
2: Oh.
3: And then I trace it over and over trying to figure out what it
1: is.
3: Yes.
2: Eddie.
0: It's our right to bear arms.
2: No. Lunchbox.
1: Yeah, that is freed the slaves.
2: Gave citizens the right to vote regardless of race.
3: Oh, I almost put on their...
0: No, you did, Amy.
2: You wrote 15 and traced
1: it.
2: No, you didn't
1: almost write anything.
3: No, I didn't write it. I wonder if what I was going to write, because I didn't write it in time, would have worked.
0: So that was anyone can
3: it's
0: vote?
3: It's any race?
2: Mm-hmm. Okay, next question.
1: My first miss.
2: I think there are 4 left.
1: Come on.
2: Name a U.S. territory that's not Puerto Rico.
4: What?
2: Name a U.S. territory that's not Puerto Rico, because Puerto Rico is a territory. But name another U.S. territory. There are 4.
1: Oh, man. There's 4?
3: Is one of them also a state?
0: I'm in.
1: I'm in for the win.
2: Name a U.S. territory. Can't do Puerto Rico.
4: What else could...
2: Amy?
3: Saint John.
2: Incorrect. Eddie.
0: I have Guam.
2: Lunchbox.
1: Washington, D.C.
2: No.
1: That's territory.
2: It's not. Guam is correct.
0: Yes! I got 2, baby.
3: St. Thomas?
2: The U.S. territories are Puerto Rico, Guam, U.S. Virgin Islands, American Samoa, and the Northern Mariana Islands.
1: The what?
0: Don't worry about it, dude.
1: I've never even heard of Northern Mariana Islands.
3: St. John is U.S. Virgin Island, though?
2: U.S. Virgin Islands.
3: It's in there, though, right?
2: Okay. What's your argument?
3: I was close.
2: Okay, there you go. All right, 3 left. Ugh. Who makes federal laws?
0: Mm-hmm.
1: I don't understand. Who makes federal laws?
2: 5 seconds.
3: Okay, I'm in.
0: I'm in.
1: I'm in for the win.
2: Lunchbox?
1: The president.
2: Amy?
3: The judicial branch.
2: Eddie?
0: The U.S. House of Representatives.
3: Oh.
2: You're only half right.
0: What do you mean?
2: Because the answer is Congress, which is Senate and the House of Representatives.
0: Oh, so yeah. So I get that.
2: No.
0: So no.
2: House of Representatives is only half the answer.
1: Oh.
3: The legislative branch.
2: You guys picked the other 2 branches that have nothing to do with law.
3: But if I would have said the legislative branch?
2: I probably would have accepted that.
3: Yeah. Dang it.
1: What about the president?
2: Not legislative.
1: He doesn't make rules.
0: He signs off on it, doesn't he?
2: Okay, guys. My gosh, how many more do we have?
3: I told you, it depends on the day.
2: Okay. Who elects the president of the United States?

0: Okay, I'm in. Oh.
1: I'm in.
2: I'm very confused on this.
0: I'm not.
3: Who elects the president of the United States? 5 seconds.
1: You want the real answer?
2: I'm in for the win.
3: Big money? Lunchbox?
2: The United States citizens.
0: Oof.
3: Eddie?
1: We, the people.
0: You're no, both guys, wrong. Y'all are wrong.
3: What? Amy?
0: The Electoral College.
3: Correct. That's correct.
1: So why do we vote?
2: You wrote
1: no, we
2: that
1: had
2: down.
1: This conversation.
2: You wrote that down.
0: Yes.
2: Dang.
1: Amy, how are we going to see in all that scribble?
3: Always sees 15 written over and over again.
2: I had that.
3: Okay, last one.
1: All
3: Lunchbox
1: right.
3: is only up one.
2: Oh,
0: all right.
2: Crap. I'm choking.
1: From me?
2: No,
3: what
2: you're
3: are
2: out.
3: The three rights in the Declaration of Independence?
1: Like, you want the name of the three rights or all three of them?
3: What are the three rights in the Declaration of Independence? All right, 5 seconds.
0: I don't know if one of those
2: in for the win.
0: Same.
3: All right. Eddie?
1: All right, here are my three rights.
3: Okay.
1: Freedom of speech, right to remain silent, and right to bear arms. Those have to be in there.
2: They are in there, man. They are in there.
0: The right to remain silent?
1: I feel like that got canceled out, right? Well, like freedom of speech and then right to remain silent.
0: Oh,
3: you're
0: okay.
3: Talking Miranda rights and then you're First and Second Amendment.
0: The Fifth.
3: Okay, no. Okay, everybody just relax. Eddie, funny, not right.
1: Dang it, okay.
3: Lunchbox.
2: Oh, you know what? All right, I'll just end the game right here. Life, liberty, and the pursuit of happiness. USA! USA!
0: It?
3: What's your answer?
2: Woo!
0: Dang, that is rights. It.
3: What do you have?
0: I have free speech.
1: There you go.
0: Freedom of press.
3: You just did an amendment.
0: And right to bear arms.
3: No, the answer is life, liberty, and pursuit of happiness.
2: Wow!
3: Lunchbox wins the Citizenship Challenge. There you go.

0: stay there, and they stay there. God bless the USA.
1: There you go.
0: I'm proud to be American.
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2: Nick Christensen here filling in for Ace. The Supreme Court is upholding state laws barring transgender girls and women from playing on school athletic teams. It rules Tuesday that state bans in Idaho and West Virginia don't violate the Constitution or the federal law known as Title IX, which prohibits sex discrimination in education. More than two dozen other Republican-led states have adopted bans on female transgender athletes. Left unresolved by the outcome are lawsuits challenging state laws and regulations in Connecticut, California, and elsewhere that permit transgender athletes to compete consistent with their gender identity. I'm Nick Christian.
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believe it or not, July is here. And you know what that means? We have just started the second half of the year. Wait, what?

seems like we've got more and more artists that are canceling shows and canceling them last minute. There's one artist who says that ain't ever going to happen with him. We'll talk more in less than 10.

0: Kenny Chesney. Although he did cancel some shows at the Sphere this upcoming weekend because, you know, it's 4th of July, he says he's not the type to do that, especially last minute. That's Carry On. It is Jess. I'm on the job with you. And he was talking about this in a recent interview. You know, we've seen artists, especially this year, cancel shows, postpone shows, even cancel entire tours for various reasons. You know, sometimes they're under the weather. Sometimes it's like, it's too much. I need to step aside and take care of myself. But Kenny said for him, you know, back in the day when he was playing these dive bars and stuff, he's like, you didn't cancel last minute. And that's kind of just always stuck with him. You just power through.
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2: I'm Dennis Bragg. Glacier National Park is bouncing back after heavy rains caused significant flooding across the region. Park officials announcing late yesterday the iconic Going to the Sun Road was reopening last night. The Many Glacier Valley, which had been temporarily closed for visitor safety, is also set to open on Wednesday morning here. While the Mini Glacier Hotel and Swift Current Motor Inn will resume guest services, the Park Service is warning visitors that all trails in that valley remain closed until further notice. Additionally, the Mini Glacier Campground will stay closed at least through July 1st. Today, with hopes of reopening perhaps tomorrow if conditions permit. Boat tours and horseback trail rides in the Mini Glacier Valley are currently suspended, and officials are urging everyone to exercise extreme caution near the streams and rivers. They're running high, cold, and fast flowing with debris like submerged logs, creating very dangerous conditions. This is the Montana State News Network.
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0: 50%, but we'll still see some sun at times. The chance of showers drops to 20% this evening. Continues that way into Thursday under partly cloudy skies. Friday and the 4th look great with sun and a few clouds at times. There is a slight chance of isolated showers, but otherwise looking good for the holiday weekend with highs back into the 80s. With your Town Square weather forecast, I'm Dennis Bragg.
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1: Tomorrow morning at 55 after the hour, we'll bring you good news. We'll bring you positivity inside of our segment called Tell Me Something Good. That's tomorrow morning.

Luke Bryan going to be part of some 4th of July celebrations this weekend. He's a part of Nashville's Star Spangled Bash on ABC Saturday night, performing with Reba, Tim McGraw, and more. I've got John Morgan on now. Here's Kid Myself.

Do one of the cute puppies waiting to be adopted, and details on another free vaccine and free microchip event being put on by the shelter Thursday, July 2nd at Silver Park. And a major new timber management plan is moving forward in Montana that could help create a more reliable timber supply while

0: also addressing wildfire concerns.
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0: state laws barring transgender girls and women from playing on school athletic teams. It rules Tuesday that state bans in Idaho and West Virginia don't violate the Constitution or the federal law known as Title IX, which prohibits sex discrimination in education. More than two dozen other Republican-led states have adopted bans on female transgender athletes. Left unresolved by the outcome are lawsuits challenging state laws and regulations in Connecticut, California, and elsewhere that permit transgender athletes to compete consistent with their gender identity. I'm Nick Rest.
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And of all the celebrations that are happening this weekend, we're supposed to see a very big wedding. In a way, it's kind of like America's royal wedding, if you will. It's Taylor Swift's. Who do you think is going to be performing this weekend? We'll talk more in less than 10.

Dawson. Phone, keys, wallet. It is Jess. I'm on the job with you. And man, Lainey sings one song with Taylor Swift on stage in Nashville. And I'm already pairing them off as like besties, going to work together in the future. And in my opinion, I think Lainey would be a great option for Taylor Swift's wedding. Now, let's be honest here. Taylor's kind of a big deal and she's kind of stinking rich. You know what I mean? So she could have anybody perform at her wedding this upcoming weekend. But when it comes to country music, who would be some meaningful artist to perform? Well, maybe it's some that have invested in her from early on in her career, like Kenny Chesney or Tim McGraw, Rascal Flatts. I mean, she toured with them and that kind of set the stage for all the success that she's had

0: that she's had today. Who do you think should perform this weekend? Let me know on our app.
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2: Nick Christensen here filling in for Ace. The Supreme Court is upholding state laws barring transgender girls and women from playing on school athletic teams. It rules Tuesday that state bans in Idaho and West Virginia don't violate the Constitution or the federal law known as Title IX, which prohibits sex discrimination in education. More than two dozen other Republican-led states have adopted bans on female transgender athletes. Left unresolved by the outcome are lawsuits challenging state laws and regulations in Connecticut, California, and elsewhere that permit transgender athletes to compete consistent with their gender identity. I'm Nick Christian.
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2: A drier day today in western Montana, although not entirely free of the chance of showers and even some thunderstorms this afternoon. Chance of rain around 50%, but we'll still see some sun at times. The chance of showers drops to 20% this evening. Continues that way into Thursday under partly cloudy skies. Friday and the 4th look great with sun and a few clouds at times. There is a slight chance of isolated showers, but otherwise looking good for the holiday weekend with highs back into the 80s. With your Town Square weather forecast, I'm Dennis Bragg.
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2: Tomorrow morning at 55 after the hour, we'll bring you good news. We'll bring you positivity inside of our segment called Tell Me Something Good. That's tomorrow morning right here on the Bobby Bone Show.

got new music from Miranda Lambert last week. A song called Till the Goin's Gone. It will be a part of her new album. Speaking of new country, here's Zach Top, South of Sanity.

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1: We have been seeing some weather, and they've been seeing some weather in Glacier as well. Parts of Glacier were closed recently due to the weather, the amount of snow that we got in the higher elevations. Kind of surprising for this late in June, but here's the deal. Our parks are two of the most expensive parks to visit as far as national parks goes. Casinos.org took a look at the top 15 national parks that are visited in the U.S. compared to how expensive they are. And yes, Glacier and Yellowstone are on that list. Details on the app.
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Are we surprised Taylor Swift is rumored to have multiple wedding dresses for this upcoming weekend? I mean, the woman changed 17 times during the Eras tour.

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Lunch Hour is here, and not a moment too soon, am I right? Let's kick back. Let's relax. Let's recharge our batteries a little bit. Chris Jansen is here now. Let's fix a drink.

imagine how insane it must be to perform in front of thousands and thousands and thousands of people. What's the largest crowd a country artist has performed in front of? We'll talk more in less than 10 minutes.

0: Bailey Zimmerman, Chevy Silverado. My name is Jess. I'm with you on your lunch hour. And we recently saw Garth Brooks overseas at Hyde Park performing in front of like 70,000 people, which is a record for that venue, but not a record for country music. Not even a record for Garth Brooks. I think the largest crowd he performed in front of was like 100,000. I think 102,000 is what I saw online. The largest crowd, however, belongs to Zach Bryan. He set this record in 2025, performing in front of 112,408 people at Michigan Stadium in Ann Arbor, Michigan. How insane is that? I mean, that's more than George Strait by about 2,000 fans.
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2: I'm Dennis Bragg. Missoula engineers trying to get ahead of a thorny and potential catastrophic problem, how to replace a failing wastewater line that runs right under the Clark Fork River. Andy Schultz, the engineer for utilities for the city, says they first noticed a problem with the appearance of a riffle right where the line crosses to the city's recovery plant.
3: So we did some investigation and discovered that the pipeline is actually exposed in the river. It's got a concrete cap over the top of the pipe for protection, but it's still susceptible to damage during higher water. And then we're also seeing some scour down below of the pipeline, which could eventually lead to pipeline failure or collapse as those scour holes get big.
2: The city hopes to get the design work done by this fall and is taking public comment now on the plans. Then the city will identify funding and start getting permits to work in the river. This is the Montana State News Network.
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3: Nick Christensen here filling in for Ace. The Supreme Court is upholding state laws barring transgender girls and women from playing on school athletic teams. It rules Tuesday that state bans in Idaho and West Virginia don't violate the Constitution or the federal law known as Title IX, which prohibits sex discrimination in education. More than two dozen other Republican-led states have adopted bans on female transgender athletes. Left unresolved by the outcome are lawsuits challenging state laws and regulations in Connecticut, California, and elsewhere that permit transgender athletes to compete consistent with their gender identity. I'm Nick Christian.
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0: clouds at times. There is a slight chance of isolated showers, but otherwise looking good for the holiday weekend with highs back into the 80s. With your Town Square weather forecast, I'm Dennis Bragg.
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1: It was another Take Me Home Tuesday at the radio stations with the Humane Society of Western Montana. 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And a major new timber management plan is moving forward in Montana that could help create a more reliable timber supply while also addressing wildfire concerns.
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0: Corey Kent, Co Wetzel, it's Rocky Mountain Low. My name is Jas, I'm on the job with you, and this weekend you're going to have to set your DVR for several events that are happening for 4th of July, including the World Cup, but we've also got these celebrations that are happening across basically every network out there. ABC has a special one called Nashville Star Spangled Bash. Brothers Osborne performing at this. Emily Ann Roberts. We're also going to see Clint Black, Luke Bryan, Reba McEntire, Tim McGraw. Not one that you want to miss out on, so go ahead and set your DVR. That will be on ABC.
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6: Don't violate the Constitution or the federal law known as Title IX, which prohibits sex discrimination in education. More than two dozen other Republican-led states have adopted bans on female transgender athletes. Left unresolved by the outcome are lawsuits challenging state laws and regulations in Connecticut, California, and elsewhere that permit transgender athletes to compete consistent with their gender identity. I'm Nick Crestu.
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0: worried about owning your own bar, at least for Riley Green, you don't have to do your own renovations. He was recently talking about playing a bar in his hometown in Alabama, where after he would finish his set, he would have to like retile the bathroom. But now he doesn't have to do that because he's got the keys to it.
1: If you showed up at

I told you we could make this workday fly by, and my goodness, is it going by quickly. Maybe a little more quickly than we originally thought. George Burge and Luke Bryan here now. It's Ride, Ride, Ride.

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1: Dennis Bragg here. Glacier National Park bouncing back after the heavy rains caused significant flooding across the region. Park officials say that Going to the Sun Road has been reopened. The Mini Glacier Valley, which had been temporarily closed for visitor safety, is also reopened. While the Mini Glacier Hotel and Swift Current Motor Inn will resume guest services, the park is warning visitors that all trails in the valley remain closed until further notice. Additionally, the Mini Glacier Campground will stay closed through today, probably, with hopes of reopening sometime before the 4th of July weekend. You

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between the 4th of July coming up this weekend and the World Cup, it's getting a little difficult to stay focused at work. You know what I mean? Like, we got more fun things to be doing than working

Well, we got a great project that's coming our way this year. A reimagining of an iconic album from Gretchen Wilson. And I'm telling you right now, this is going to tug at your nostalgia heartstrings. Details in less than 10.

0: Langley with Morgan Wallen. I can't love you anymore. My name is Jess, and Ella joining Gretchen Wilson for an epic new version of the song Here for the Party. Now, you may recall they performed this one at CMA Fest earlier this year, and it was incredible to have these two women on that song. Well, then they decided that they were going to record it for Realsies, and it's going to be a part of Gretchen's reimagining of her album of the same name, Here for the Party. So Gretchen's doing kind of what Brooks and Dunn did a couple of years ago with that reboot album. She's taking an album, reimagining all the songs, making a lot of them duets with some of our favorite country artists. That's going to be coming our way later this year. And I
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2: Tomorrow morning at 55 after the hour, we'll bring you good news. 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

starts reminding you of some things about 4th of July now, just to get the message across. 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
1: It was another Take Me Home Tuesday at the radio stations with the Humane Society of Western Montana. 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

0: That's a new one from Kenny Chesney, Carry On. That'll be on his new album, Silver Sands Marina. That'll be out in September. He's in Vegas for his Sphere residency, and he was signing some of his new albums, holed up in his hotel. And Megan Maroney thought it would be funny to send him a mariachi band to serenade him while he was there. He thanked her on social media, and he wound up joining in singing with the band while they played Feliz Navidad. I love the relationship those two have. On the way, the new Dan and Shay, Jason Aldean, and the latest from Lainey Wilson.
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Hey, it's Chrissy. I asked you, what's the best thing about the month of July? Leslie said that she's getting married this month. Congrats. Maybe you can get these guys to crash your wedding. That seems what they're doing lately. Here's Dan and Shay.

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1: Tomorrow morning at 55 after the hour, we'll bring you good news. We'll bring you positivity inside of our segment called Tell Me Something Good. 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

It's Chrissy, and Ron told me the best thing about July is that the weather is perfect for him to have the whole family at his lake cabin to celebrate the 4th. Allison told me that she's excited because her grandkids come and stay with her for a whole week in July. 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
1: It was another Take Me Home Tuesday at the radio stations with the Humane Society of Western Montana. 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
4: Nick Christensen here filling in for Ace. The Supreme Court is upholding state laws barring transgender girls and women from playing on school athletic teams. It rules Tuesday that state bans in Idaho and West Virginia don't violate the Constitution or the federal law known as Title IX, which prohibits sex discrimination in education. More than two dozen other Republican-led states have adopted bans on female transgender athletes. Left unresolved by the outcome are lawsuits challenging state laws and regulations in Connecticut, California, and elsewhere that permit transgender athletes to compete consistent with their gender identity. I'm Nick Crest.
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0: How cool was that? Lainey Wilson brought out Taylor Swift to sing with her. You can check it out, the video and the cool interaction on our app. Hey, it's Chrissy. And if you haven't seen Toy Story 5 yet, you have to. You just do. Even if you haven't seen all the Toy Story movies, you will relate to this one. Trust me. It's so well done. Oh, and I won't give anything away, but I did not ugly cry with this one. So that was huge. I got emotional, but it's a really positive movie. And that's all. I'm no movie critic, but it is a great movie. And don't forget to stay through the credits. There's a bonus scene.
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we'll still see some sun at times. The chance of showers drops to 20% this evening. Continues that way into Thursday under partly cloudy skies. Friday and the 4th look great with sun and a few clouds at times. There is a slight chance of isolated showers, but otherwise looking good for the holiday weekend with highs back into the 80s. With your Town Square weather forecast, I'm Dennis Bragg.

Hey, it's Chrissy. I asked earlier, what makes July special for you? Carly told me on the app that she has been planning a girls' getaway forever, and it finally happens this month. Mark said this is the month that he finally makes his last payment on his truck. That is awesome.

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1: Tomorrow morning at 55 after the hour, we'll bring you good news. We'll bring you positivity inside of our segment called Tell Me Something Good. 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

out downtown. 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

Hey, it's Chrissy. We're getting ready for our All-American Throwback Weekend. It starts tomorrow. We're playing your favorite country throwbacks from Alan Jackson, Brooks and Dunn, Toby Keith, and more. Here's Toby now in Riley's new song, Think As You Drum.

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1: We have been seeing some weather, and they've been seeing some weather in Glacier as well. Parts of Glacier were closed recently due to the weather, the amount of snow that we got in the higher elevations. Kind of surprising for this late in June, but here's the deal. Our parks are two of the most expensive parks to visit as far as national parks goes. Casinos.org took a look at the top 15 national parks that are visited in the U.S. compared to how expensive they are. And yes, Glacier and Yellowstone are on that list. 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

So Ryan told me on the app that his 40th birthday is this month, and he and the boys are headed to Vegas to celebrate. That's what's special for him in July. Thanks for sharing those, and keep them coming. You can do that on our app.

day, Potts Farm was a place to go. Load a truck up, hit the dirt road. Jump the barbed wire, spread the word. Light the bonfire and call the girls. King in the can and the Marlboro man. Jack and Jim were a few good men. Where you learn how to kiss and cuss and fight too. Better watch out for the boys in blue. And all this small town, he said, she said. Ain't it funny how rumors spread? 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Man, that talk is getting old. You better mind your business, man. Watch your mouth. Before I have to knock that loud mouth out. I'm tired of talking, man. Y'all ain't listening. Them old dirt

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Drive Home with Chrissy. Thanks for listening on your ride home today. I want to shout out Melissa and her 7-year-old son, Ethan. They're headed to baseball practice. Thanks for having us on. Here's Justin Moore.

0: You may be getting ready for the big 4th of July weekend. Hey, it's Chrissy, and you're going to want to get the stuff you want for your party. That's where we come in. How does an extra $500 sound? Head to our app right now and enter to win all of that cash. You can spend it on whatever you want, really. Maybe hire someone to clean your house before your big celebration, or use it for all of the side dishes you don't feel like making for the 4th. Maybe fireworks are your thing. Just think about all the good ones you can actually buy with $500. So go to our app right now and enter to win $500.
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2: I'm Dennis Sprague. University of Montana officially locking in its football future. Athletic Director Kent Haslam saying that head coach Bobby Kennedy has agreed to a new 4-year contract, which will keep him at the head of the Grizzly football program through the 2029 season. A new report out today is challenging the narrative surrounding Montana's climate. The assessment published by the Heartland Institute argues that while Montana has warmed by about 2.5 degrees since 1900, the data suggests the trend isn't necessarily creating a climate crisis. According to the report, the warming trend is driven largely by a reduction in extremely cold days rather than an increase in dangerous heat. Study highlights the number of days reaching 95 degrees or higher has not increased, nor has the frequency of very warm nights. The report claims there is no upward trend in Montana wildfires either, and points to record-breaking agricultural yields across the state as evidence of a resilient environment. This is the Montana State News Network.
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5: 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The Supreme Court is upholding state laws barring transgender girls and women from playing on school athletic teams. It rules Tuesday that state bans in Idaho and West Virginia don't violate the Constitution or the federal law known as Title IX, which prohibits sex discrimination in education. More than two dozen other Republican-led states have adopted bans on female transgender athletes. 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I'm Nick Christian.
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It's Chrissy with the drive home. Jeff told me that July is special to him because he's becoming a dad. They're due this month, and he couldn't be happier or more excited. He said this month and a certain day will be the best he'll know.

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1: Tomorrow morning at 55 after the hour, we'll bring you good news. We'll bring you positivity inside of our segment called Tell Me Something Good. 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

0: know you, everything about you makes me want you, know what you're doing, baby, don't you, don't you?
1: I'm Chrissy, and you may not know this, but this guy has written a ton of songs for Jason Aldean. Four of them were big hits. Now he's the first artist signed to Jason's label. It's John Morgan.

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1: Dennis Bragg here. Glacier National Park bouncing back after the heavy rains caused significant flooding across the region. Park officials say that Going to the Sun Road has been reopened. The mini Glacier Valley, which had been temporarily closed for visitor safety, is also reopened. While the mini Glacier Hotel and Swift Current Motor Inn will resume guest services, the park is warning visitors that all trails in the valley remain closed until further notice. Additionally, the mini Glacier Campground will stay closed through today, probably, with hopes of reopening sometime before the 4th of July weekend. You can check all the latest information by visiting the Glacier National Park website.
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So you were telling me what makes July special for you. Olivia said her twins turn 16 on July 19th, and she's throwing a huge double sweet 16 party. 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Jake said he bought a jet ski and is putting it in the water for the first time this weekend. Pam's special thing happening in July is her baby shower. 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